get out the way. Get out the way. Get out the way. Get out the way. Get out the way. Get out the way.

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My name is Brayden Circle. Every week, right here, right now, tons of fresh new music, people, coming up at you. It's going to be a huge hour of music. I'm excited to share, as always. Got new stuff from Amada Music, Knee Deep in Sound, Permanent Vacation, Cobra Records, FM Recordings, plus much, much more. If this is your first time on the show, welcome, people. Welcome, everyone, as always. Kick it off. AK, turn up a whole lot louder. Let's go.

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My name is Brad Zirkle. Every week, you can catch me right here doing this thing. So I hope to see you next week. If you want to connect with me between shows, you can do so. Always love to hear from fans around here. Head over to my socials, Brad_OFC. There, hit me up with a DM with any music, or if you just want to say hello, and let's see what happens. Let's go.

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0: wonderful, wonderful tune from O'Flynn, Falling. What a wonderful way to start your Friday. Didn't think it could get any better. First you put on Select, and then I play that absolute banger.
1: 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This is Select.
0: Yes, good morning. Sarah Helen here with you on your Friday Balearic Breakfast. We've nearly made it, my friends. I can smell the weekend. It is within touching distance. I'm kicking things off for you here this morning and we are waking up together. I've got some brilliant tracks lined up. We're starting things nice and easy. And then as we get into the morning, we'll be turning things up ever so slightly. And nice and gently, do not fear. We're in this one together. I'm so, so ready for the next couple of hours. Because I'm with you until 9. And it's all the usual business this morning. My selection coming up at about 7:45. Track of the week on the hour at 8 a.m. And we are skanking on the score at 8:45. How does that sound? Good? Brilliant. Let's crack on then with some Alex Adair. This is How You Love Me.

0: A new one from Rules and Maverick Saber. What a perfect pairing. Like cheese and wine, that. Beautiful for a Friday. It's called Stay Now.
1: The Balearic Breakfast with Sarah Helen. Every Friday from 7 a.m.
0: We are flying through already this morning. It is coming up to 7:15. It's still me, Sarah Helen. I really enjoyed that one from Rules and Maverick Saber, I must say. Great to have that so early on in the show this morning. And great to have some messages from you lovely lot on the text line as well. Good morning, Baz. As always, first through the doors. He always messages even before I start. So it's here, ready and waiting for me, which puts a massive smile on my face. So thank you for that, sir. I am very sleepy. I'm very tired. It has been a long week, but we've made it. As always, I feel like every time I get to Friday, I think, wow, I'm so looking forward to joining you guys this morning. But I am flagging. This is definitely going to put a pep in my step, though. As did your message. All good over here, thank you. Mum, Tony, Dad, Kathy, Salem, everyone is well. And I'm sure they'll be joining us in a bit. Salem, he won't be, though. He's going to be staying at home. For anyone wondering who they are, those are my parents. Yes, they always lock in. It's not the Friday morning breakfast show without my parents locked in. So they will join us at some point and get a shout out as well. And Salem is my cat. Yeah. Sometimes I put myself on for him at home so that he can join along. Have a little dance. You know how it is. Get in touch. Let me know how you're doing this morning. 07427 000 944 is that number to text or WhatsApp. Telephone numbers are quite long, aren't they? So I'll say it again. 07427 000 944. Go on, drop me a message. Yes, I'm talking to you. Yep. Yes. Yep. Yeah. Yeah, you. Go on, say hi. Let me know you're with me this morning. It's early. Let's all give each other a nice big bear hug and say we're in this together. 07427 000 944 for those in the back. Right. Let's get on with this one. I haven't played this in a few weeks, actually. And this is a great tune. I love new music from Jungle. When this first came out, it was straight into the playlist. So let's have a little rewind of it now. This is Jungle, Someday, Somewhere.

0: Wake up to Sarah Helen on the Balearic Breakfast.
1: Walk on Water, XOXO, somewhere in Ibiza. Replaying that after it was released in April. And that is a previous selection here on the Balearic Breakfast. And if you're not sure what the selection is, then it is a tune that I've had my eye on, that's been in my ears, that I can't get out of my brain. And so now I'm going to share that pleasure with you. And speaking of Sarah Selects, it is coming up for you in a little bit. And I've got a tune from Alex Wan this morning. It feels like quite a while since some new music from him, so I'm excited to play this one for you, even though he dropped an EP back in May. I know, but this is a classic Alex Wan sound, and so get ready, that's coming up for you shortly. But not before we get into it and warm ourselves up with some Hugo Cantara, Eli and Fur, Fire to the Water. I've got some Adam Port and Kind of Music, SG Lewis Be the One for you after this. Such a tune. Let's do it, shall we?

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1: Shalou and Pulse with Never Leave. Yes, good morning. Sarah Helen here with you on your Friday Balearic Breakfast. You already knew that. But wakey wakey to you half seveners. Come on. Come on, it's all right. It's Friday. You're not dreaming. It's all good. We're nearly there. We are nearly at the weekend. Big shouts going out to Demi, who's on a train coming down to London from Rugby this morning. Long old journey, that. But at least you've got sort of quite a while to wake up, if you know what I mean. Hopefully it's nice and relaxing, not too loud. Should be pretty peaceful for a Friday. I can't imagine that as too many people commuting. Katie, good morning. Great to hear from you. It's your birthday tomorrow. Do you want to sing a song? I won't do that to you. I won't put you through that swirly on a Friday, but have a wonderful day tomorrow. Enjoy your big night out tonight. Very tactical. 2 days to recover. I see you, girl, and I respect it. I rate that. It's got to be done. And then you're out when the clock strikes midnight as well. It's the way to go. I'm here for that. Enjoy, have a wonderful time, and I hope you get absolutely spoilt rotten. And yes, the first batch have arrived. Good morning to my mum and Tony, who are locked in from their bed with a cup of tea. What more could you want? Of course, Harley the bunny rabbit, he's listening in too. All of our animal friends are joining us this morning as well, and I love it. Do get in touch and let me know you're with me this morning. 07427 000944 is that number to text or WhatsApp. Either or, I really don't mind. 07427 000944. Go on, let me know your weekend plans. What you had for breakfast. Anything, to be honest. Just come and say hi. Let me know you're with me. We are in this together, waking up. And if you've had a big Thursday night out and you're feeling a bit fragile, this one might just get you in your feels a little bit. I just really love this tune. The lyrics are just so memorable as well. It's going to get stuck in your head all day. Kilimanjaro, who's dropping an EP in October, The Ascension. I cannot wait for that. Ra on this tune as well. Turn this one up a little bit. Go on, treat yourself. This is Stumble.

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1: Bit of Kitty and Moore shining lights on your Friday morning, sounding so good if I do say so myself. And you lovely lot have been getting in touch. Good morning to Kenny K, who's running a bit late. Oh no, the alarm didn't go off. An hour late already. Look, don't worry about it, my friend. These things happen. The weekend is nearly here. If it was going to happen on a Friday, you know what I mean? It's fine. Don't stress. Take a deep breath. Don't let it affect your day. And thanks for getting in touch on that text line, 07427 000 944. Good morning to Susie, who says, please shout out my baby Bab. He's a student now, but still take him to school. You got to do what you got to do, Susie. Do you know what I mean? Hope you're having a wonderful Friday so far. Up early doors, as always. Great to hear from you again. Hope you're well. And I've got just the ticket to kind of soundtrack that school run. Soundtrack sort of those Friday morning feels where you're running a bit late. So don't worry, I have got you absolutely covered because it's time for this. Oh, yes.
0: Sarah Selects.
1: And if you don't know what Sarah Selects is, then where have you been? But also, do not fear because it's a very quickly explained segment, you see. It's a tune that's been in my ear, on my brain, floating around in my mind, just in the background. And it deserves a little spin and a little spotlight. And this week, it is coming from the one and only Alex Wan. New music from him, which I'm very, very happy about because it feels like a long time since we've had new music from Alex Wan, even though it hasn't been. Getting into a bit of Afro Melodic for your Friday morning. 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

0: sound of Alex Wan on your Friday morning. Today's selection from him, Lost Keys. And if you like the sound of that, and I personally did, and you think, you know what, I'd like that in my ears again at some point this weekend, then do not fear, my friends, I've got you covered. Oh yes, head over to Spotify, type in Select Radio, Sarah Helen's Best Dance Tracks, and that tune is on there now for your listening pleasure. It is an accumulation of all of my recent featured tracks on this show. Oh yes, on this very show that you're listening to right now. It's the selections and the tracks of the weeks, which come in a little bit. We rewind last week's first, and then I hit you with this week's. And trust me, today it is a good one. It always is. Toot toot, that's my own horn. So go on, head over to Spotify, Select Radio, Sarah Helen's Best Dance Tracks. Give it a save. Give it a listen. Let me know what you think next week. Because honestly, some of the tunes on there are mwah, chef's kiss. Right, let's have some Edge of Desire now.
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0: If you do come back tomorrow expecting to hear my voice, then you won't, because

be here because I'm live right now in your ears on your Friday morning. It's Sarah Helen here with you, warming you up for the weekend. And if you're wondering if I'm leaving you at 8 a.m. as well, then oh, no. We are just getting started. What we do at this time of the show is we rewind last week's track of the week. This single landed via independent release channels, which we love. It's a little bit of a little sprinkle, if you will, of garage on your Friday morning from Sammy Virgie and Barry Can't Swim. I mean, what a duo. An absolute tune. This was so good last week. And so it's a hard one to follow up, but I have done my best. And so naturally, the progression of things after this, I've got this week's track of the week. You see how it works. But this tune from Sammy Virgie and Barry Can't Swim just 100% deserves a rewind. This is so good. This is called I Could Be Madonna. Make of that what you will, but just turn this one up and enjoy it a little bit. Last week's track of the week here on the Balearic Breakfast.

0: last week's track of the week here on the Balearic Breakfast from Sammy Virgie and Barry Can't Swim. Big, big tune. So good. I could be Madonna. I feel like I could after listening to that, to be fair. So I understand the track title now. Right. Should we do it then? You sure? You ready? Yeah? All right. Come on then.
1: The Balearic Breakfast track of the week.
0: What a treat if you have just woken up at 8 a.m. and then turned me on, huh? Oh. Turned on the radio and put on select. I should clarify there. It is 4 minutes past eight on your Friday morning. And so that, of course, means it's time for Track of the Week, because we also just had last week's Track of the Week. You see how it works. And this tune was out last Friday on Defected from Odin and Fatso. It's from their forthcoming debut album. Sorry, what do you mean they haven't already done an album? They've had so many tunes. But yes, their forthcoming debut album on the 16th of October, Somehow It Flies. It's their first full-length statement, 19 tracks. And it's such a nice mix of electronic, house, disco, and that little bit of French Parisian touch. And such an impressive cast of collaborators as well. I'm really looking forward to this one. It's going to be such a great album. And this tune is giving a taste of what is to come with this first glimpse. This is Odin and Fatso, Astles. Take Our Time.

well, Take Our Time. Such a tune. And I just mean, how have they not had an album yet? That feels crazy. That tune, if you want to hear it again this weekend, oh, you guessed it, my friends. It is on the playlist of all playlists. Head over to Spotify, Select Radio, Sarah Helen's Best Dance Tracks. And today's selection from Alex Wan and this tune from Odin and Fatso, our track of the week, are both on there now for your listening pleasure, of course. Right, we are going to keep things moving and grooving as we get into the second hour of the show. It's just ticked past 10 past 8 on your Friday morning. Yeah, you guessed it, it's me, Sarah Helen, here with you. And this next tune I played for you the first time last week. Oh yeah. This one is out on Low Tracks, which is Low Stepper's own label. And I've been really enjoying Low Stepper as an artist recently. I've not really heard anything that I haven't enjoyed. And this tune is no exception. This is just feel-good disco grooves. It feels instantly familiar. You know, and it's like a tune is just kind of giving you a warm hug. This is so uplifting, so funky as well. So turn this one up, featuring Roll. This is called Dreamliner, and it's going to make you want to just be on a plane right now. Fly into those sandy, sandy beaches of the Balearic Islands. Crystal clear waters. And this is going to transport you there. So wherever you are this morning, as long as it is safe to do so, if you're driving, do not shut your eyes. Just, you know, just in case it's not clear. But close your eyes to this one. Take a moment, turn it up, enjoy it, and just imagine you are on a plane. You've got that airport pint. However you want to do it, just enjoy this tune for how brilliant it is. Low Stepper and Roll. This is Dreamliner.

Sophie Tucker, Carlita Manhattan. Before that, Francis Mercier, Fallen Word, Salty versus Diplomatico. Hugel, Bryson Tiller, Temptation. We've had it all. We really have this morning. You can't say I don't treat you. You guys have been enjoying the tunes as well and enjoying my faux pas on live radio. I mean, it is the joy of it, isn't it? It really is. It was a few weeks ago, in case you missed it, that I said, who doesn't love a bit of morning bum? Yeah, that was one. And then I just said something about turning me on. So it's going really well, guys. It's all good fun, isn't it? I've just had a cup of tea. Well, I haven't had a cup of tea. I've got my cup of tea. And I've been letting it cool down. And it's now at the perfect temperature. So I've been having it. I've finally had a sip. I only made it about 2 hours ago, just before I left. But I finally had a sip, so that was nice. I feel like I'm finally waking up. Hopefully you feel awake as well. Because Jimmy the Sparky, good morning. You are on a scissor lift, 17 metres in the air. Now, I won't lie to you. I had to go on the World Wide Web, your friend and mine, and look up an image of what a scissor lift is because I thought, I don't know what a scissor lift is, Jimmy. And then I saw the images and I thought, oh, no, I do know what a scissor lift is. I just never knew it was called a scissor lift. And now I do. You learn something new every day. So thank you for providing me with that lesson so very early on this morning, Jimmy. Loving the tunes. And a big shout out to Dean and Drew, who are on a lads' holiday in Portugal. Oi, oi, lads, lads, lads. Are you thinking of Jimmy? Poor Jimmy on that scissor lift. I bet you're not. But you should be. Poor Jimmy, 17 metres in the air. That's quite high, actually, isn't it? Now that I think about it. Stay safe, Jimmy. Hope you're two-stepping within a safe parameter on said scissor lift. And I hope you're having a wonderful lads' holiday as well. Portugal, I bet that's hot right now. Compared to here, it was a bit dark this morning here in South London. But it's all good. I'm quite nice and toasty warm now. Good morning to Matt, who is listening in on the balcony in, and I'm probably going to get this wrong, so forgive me, Puerto Polenza in Mallorca. Lovely stuff. Really feeling those Balearic vibes. I mean, how are you not, Matt? I think that would be a disaster if you weren't. So I'd say we're doing just fine. Mallorca as well. I went to Mallorca in August. Yeah, and I put a post about it on Instagram yesterday because that is just me. I'm so bad at posting on social media. But I do post a reminder every week about this show. So if you'd like a little reminder, then feel free to give me a follow at Sazzy Helen. Yeah, that's what my friends call me. I know. And you are a friend, so give me a follow and come say hi. Or drop me a message on that text line, 07427 000 944. And it will come straight through to me here in the studio. That is my number. And whilst you do that, let's get on this tune from Fillmore. Nice bit of disco house. This is Music is Life.

Philadelphia Music Factory, Feel All Right. And I certainly feel a bit better after listening to that and a sip of my cup of tea. What more can a girl want? Big shouts going out to Nevs, who's locked on and enjoying the tunes. In particular, that one that we had from Sophie Tucker and Carlita. It is a banger, isn't it? I haven't played it in a little while. And thought, you know what? Go on then. It's a big tune. We'll get it on. Good morning as well to my dad and Kathy. Oh yes, we've got the double bubble, double trouble. Me mum, Tony, dad, Kath, they're all here locked on. I told you, didn't I? There was no worries. Right at the beginning of the show, I said, they'll be here. They'll be here. Don't worry. The gang will be joining. We are one family, united. And it's so great to hear from everyone on 07427-000-944. Good morning to Alex in Bromley, who's just popped through in the nick of time. Hello. He's awake. The kettle going on. I love to hear it. Skankin on the School Run is coming up for you soon, and I've got a new Coven track for you. But not before Selena Fader. This is Slow Down.

0: Camel Fat, Sunshine, sounding so good on your Friday morning. Time really is flying today. And especially, I've only been up since, about six. But poor Frank here has been up since 4 a.m. Blimey. 250 miles today in the truck, dropped off his load, and so now it's time to head back to the yard. Got to love an early finish, though. Early start, early finish is not a bad way to be. It'd be nice if you had a late start, early finish, wouldn't it? That's the ideal. But Frank, I am glad you are going to be on your way home, and I hope you have a lovely weekend. Great to hear from you on that text line, 07427 000944. And you are in perfect timing, Mr. Frank the Trucker. Oh, yes, my friend. You're going to like what's coming up next. And I sort of glanced over it ever so slightly, like an ice skate just gliding along. Not like me, it's like Bambi on ice, that'd be. Because it is time for skanking on the school run. And so I didn't give you much warning before, but I'm going to give you just a little bit of time now to compose yourselves. Get ready. Because this is it's a banger. It always is. Let's not be coy about it. It's always a big, big tune with some big, big bass. So, are you ready? Okay? Tape down your socks. Holding on to your pants. Yeah, got all your personal belongings safely tucked away. Don't want you losing anything now. Let's do it.
1: Skanking on the school run.
0: Oh, yes. Might be my favourite part of the show. It's such a good way to see us into the weekend. This is a new tune from Coven. And the way that they're stylising the titles of these tracks, you'll have to check them out and see what I mean. But there's a specific way they are stylizing the titles, okay? They had Where the Rhythm Goes in August, they had Heartbeat in July, and they had Bloodlines in May. And now they have got this track, Just to Breathe, which is the same. And it just smells a little bit like there might be, dare I say, an album coming? I don't know, but it sure feels like it. I feel it in me waters. So we're gonna find out, hopefully at some point together, because they are just producing banger after banger at the moment. I really love Coven. Every time I see there's a new tune, I just think, do I even need to listen to it? Probably not. I can probably just play it and know that it's gonna be straight. Oh, goodness. So I'm gonna stop talking now and let the tune speak for itself, because today's
1: Skanking on the School Run.
0: It's Coven, Just to Breathe.

figure it out. We are rapidly approaching 9 a.m. and it is time for me to say goodbye. I know I am going to leave you with one final tune before I say goodbye. But do not fear, because Modulation is here from 9. Danny Does Disco after that, and Crisis will be here from 11 a.m. with a special version of House Sessions. An Elevate special. Oh, yes. Because tomorrow, Saturday the 26th of September, from 2 till 9 p.m. at Rolling Stock in Shoreditch, there is a brilliant Elevate House music event. Underground sound, but nothing but house. It's going to be so, so good. Do check it out and get your tickets if you don't yet have plans for tomorrow. It's going to be a good one because Crisis is going to be there. So obviously. Right. Have a wonderful week and an even better weekend. And I will see you next Friday from 7 a.m. Look after yourselves and each other. I'm going to leave you with this one from Bowser. This is Magnetic.

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morning London, good morning world. Flojo here on Select Radio, and welcome to modulation number 31st. It's our last one for September today, and with my little break nearly over, October is looking very busy again. Gigs are back, traveling is back, and somehow we've got 5 Fridays together next month. Love that. So let's get into this morning journey. We start with Starving Yet Full. He has one of those rare voices you recognize instantly. And over the years, he's become such a distinctive presence across melodic and electronic music. He joins Stay Golden today for this amazing track, In the Air. And it's a remix from Come Closer. So turn it up, and here we go.

Keeping Things Moving with Denise Lovra, another name that's been building beautifully across the melodic and organic house scene. And talking about what's coming next, October is a big one for me. I'll be making my ADE debut in Amsterdam on 24th of October, playing alongside Francisco Allendez, JD, a lot of friends in the lineup, and especially the lovely Pon Vio, founder of DJ Talent Room. Really looking forward to that one. Amsterdam is always special during AD, but for now, back to the music. This is Denise Lovra with Keep Your Distance. Here it comes on modulation. Enjoy it.

Time for a little Anjuna Deep signature now. I've always had a lot of love for what Anjuna Deep do. Not only the music, but the whole atmosphere around the label. The artists they introduce and the way they create this really special experience around the world. And of course, Anjuna Deep explorations in Albania is something I'm always happy to see. Having that community, that sound, and so many incredible artists coming together every year in my home country, this is pretty amazing. And this next one fits that world perfectly. David Ferreiro with Ramiro Drizdale on remix duties. Deep, warm, melodic, and with that beautiful progressive touch that always works for me. This is Jewel Eyes, Ramiro Drizdale remix, one for the Anjuna Deep family this morning. Here it comes.

staying in that warm melodic space for a little longer now. This next one comes from Von Lehmann and Mon Ami, and together they've been creating some really beautiful music around that organic progressive side of the spectrum. What I like about this one is how effortless it feels, nothing is overdone. You've got the emotion, the groove, the atmosphere, and everything just sits exactly where it should. It's the kind of record that works perfectly in a morning show like this, but I can also imagine it sounding beautiful in a sunset set somewhere, with a completely different energy around it. Really elegant production from these two. This is Von Lehmann and Mon Ami, Where You Are. And we are live from London on Select Radio. This is Modulation 31st with me, Floyo. It's always an amazing feeling to spend the Friday morning together, exploring some new music, more of my sound, more of my journey, preparing you for the rest of the weekend. And if you love this kind of sound, you will love this one too.

let's take things somewhere a little different now. Peyton is back on modulation, and that probably tells you already how much I've been enjoying his sound lately. There's always something very polished in his productions, but never too safe. You still get the groove, the depth, and that little bit of unpredictability that keeps the track interesting. And that's exactly what I like about records like this. They can sit beautifully in a melodic journey, but still bring enough energy to change the room a little. This next one has a really nice pulse to it, some serious character, and brings it a bit more color into the day's journey. Definitely one that caught my attention straight away. This is Phaerton, Jungle Blues. Here it comes.

And now we move to someone who really needs no introduction on this show, Sébastien Léger. He's one of those producers who has been managed to build a sound that feels completely his own. Organic, melodic, sometimes almost tribal, but always with a beautiful sense of movement. This one originally came out on his own Lost Miracle label back in 2020, and it still sounds incredibly fresh today. I've always loved the way Sébastien can make track feel hypnotic without ever losing the groove. Let's stay deep for a few minutes with Fabule by Sébastien Léger.

sounds, and Greg takes this one into a beautifully warm, flowing direction without losing the emotion of the original. The remix landed on Dialtone Records this summer, and it's exactly the kind of track that fits this part of the journey perfectly. This is Marika with Aluna, Greg Aukman remix.

bring a little more drive into the show now. Christian Smith is one of those names with serious history behind him. From techno and progressive house to his long-running electronic imprint, he's been shaping underground dance music for years. And in a very interesting way, Mileage Run landed this summer on Mango LA, a label I've been enjoying a lot lately for the deeper progressive sound. The release also came with remixes from Dimitri Molosh,

And now something with a little story behind it. 4th Anna Painting. The original was created by Kieran Hebden in collaboration with painter Anna Liebe-Louis, with the music and the artwork actually developing alongside each other. Then we have Antrim on the remix, coming from Cordoba, Argentina, and very much part of the progressive world I love.

data of the original and gives it the deeper progressive movement. A really special combination, this one. Portit Anna Painting Antrim Remix.

journey now. Next up, One, Deminikis and Kasnik with Inner Glow. A beautiful rolling progressive record with that slow build feeling I always love. One, Deminikis has been part of the progressive house world for years, and together with Kasnik, they've created something that fits this final strength of the show perfectly. And believe it or not, after this one, we've only got one more track to go today. You know the tradition by now. We always finish Modulation with something classic. But first, let's stay right here for a few more minutes. One, Deminikis and Kasnik, Inner Glow. And here it comes.

And just like that, we reach the final track of Modulation number 31st and our last show of September. You know the tradition, we always finish with something classic. Today it's Everything But the Girl with Missing, reworked beautifully here by MRK, one of those records that never gets old. Thank you for spending another Friday morning with me here on Select Radio. October is next with 5 Fridays and plenty more Modulation to come. And don't go anywhere. Danny Does Disco is up next with that big Friday energy. Get ready for it. Have an amazing weekend. I am Floyo and this is Missing.

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Lovely lot, how are you doing today? Just after 10 o'clock, it's Select Fridays. Time for the Fresh 15 from Dance First Thing Later. I'm Danny Bond, also known as Danny Does Disco, your host and DJ for the next hour. And I'll tell you a bit more about what's coming up on the show later in a while. But for now, let's jump straight into the mix.

can hear the frequency rising from the underground. It's not just music, man. It's a pulse, a heartbeat. Can you feel it in your chest? That heavy weight.

Before that, you heard KPT with Not Just Music. So I promised a bit of a rundown as to what you can expect during this hour together. All new house music, of course, that goes without saying. Nice blend of stuff for you this week. Some of it funky, some of it techie. And some of the artists I'm featuring this week include Max Dahl, Patrick Wayne and DJ Freej, Matto and Omich, Rue J, Groove Elements, Jewel Kids, Who, of course, and Vice. Tasty new remix of their classic. Up next, though, huge tune from Camel Fat, Josh Gigante and Cuda, George on a remix of So.

So queued up in this next tidy little threesome, I've got tracks from Matai and Omich with Retide, and the first from Rue J. Got another one from him in the form of a remix at the end of the show. Next in line though, and ready to fly, my friends out of Chicago, Patrick, Wayne and DJ 3J. Check this out, it's their latest

with Sweet Sensation. Absolutely loving the organ, bass line and the piano on that one. You're listening to Select Radio, the UK's number one for electronic music. So before Rouge in the mix, you heard Matai and Omich, their latest collaboration with Retide. Track called Piano Line 94. Jay Vegas tweaking the dials on remix duty for that one. We've officially passed the halfway point, so there's no turning back. Stick with me, some top records still to come.

Kid with Scream and Shout. We've got about 15 minutes until you hear the smooth tones of the man Crisis in your ears. I think he's back on the normal schedule this week after last week's 3-hour epic show. Before we get there though, I've got three more tunes left in my playlist to drop for you, and they're three big ones. The first of which is from probably the most regular contributor to the show in terms of track plays. Whether it's originals, remixes, or tracks on his label, it's the latest one from Who called Burning Deep. Fantastic.

The track on this week's show. We're closing in on the finish line and what will be, I'm sure, an incredibly slick handover from myself to Crisis. Hope you enjoyed my selection for this week's Fresh 15. I'll do my best, I promise. Let's see what next week brings. So wrapping things up in the same way as always, by wishing you and yours, your friends, your family, a fantastic weekend. And of course, a huge thank you for tuning in this week. If you want to listen back to the show, head over to Select Radio.

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Right, a special one for you today. As you've probably seen via our socials, tomorrow is the day. Elevate House Music take over the bunker at Rolling Stock, 2 p.m. through till 9 p.m. So I'm going to be joined on today's show by the resident DJs, all bar one. So we've got TK and we've got Stereotype. Luke C is at work, but he's going to be listening in, so we'll give him some flack in a little while. So yeah, we're going to get into a few tunes, then we'll have a chat. Got a bit of Crisis trivia to throw at the boys this morning. I've asked them to pick an iconic tune from the three events we've done so far. So have a chat about that. And then we're all going to be jumping on the decks and have a little mix-up. So if you want to get involved today, 07427-000944. All your messages, WhatsApp, text, whatever you like. And also, let me know if you would like a couple of tickets to come along tomorrow. For now, though, getting to this first track, Nico Leon, Dance Right Now, the extended mix out on Alianza.

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Very good morning. 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Knights of the Jaguar. This is the Tim Grand remix. One before this, brand new, Matt Caselli, House Harry, featuring Gonzalo de la Vega and Carla Stokes. Track called Get Funked Up. And I'll kick things off with that awesome uplifting tune by Nico Leon. Dance Right Now, the extended mix out on Ali Anza.

The message line has been busy already, as it always is on a Friday morning. I'd love to hear from you all. 07427 000944. And don't forget, this is a special show today. A little warm-up for Elevate House Music, which is tomorrow up at Rolling Stock, 2 p.m. through to 9 p.m. And we're going to give away a couple of tickets today. Let me know if you want them. A very good morning out to Jen and Ron, locked on in Sydney, Australia, my lovely cousin. Darren's locked on as well. He's got a lot to do today. He needs to get a haircut. He said he's looking like Bigfoot. You hairy. And of course, we've got to say a very, very happy 50th to Pauline. She's not accepting the 50th. And to think I DJ'd at her 40th. I can't believe 10 years has gone by already. That is shocking. The lovely Painting Perfection is locked on. Out to Maria and Debbie, saying can't wait to see you tomorrow. Indeed, they've got their tickets for Elevate House. John from Sidcup is locked in this morning. Good morning to you, sir. And the DIY dad is in East Ham, working on a shop front. Have a good day. As always, the Kitchen Ravers are here. Natalie and Sue, tearing it up in the kitchen. They're looking forward to hearing the other Elevate boys as well. Yeah, if you've just checked us out, then we've got Stereotype in the house and TK. They're going to be jumping on board. We're going to have a little chat in a little while. And we've got Select's very own Andy P and Gem locked in. Catch Andy every Wednesday evening, 5 p.m. through till 7. Always a top show. And the lovely Lola is locked on as well. Good morning to you. Right, we're going to keep things moving with this next tune. Another one, it's an old school track with a little remix twist on it by the very talented Clark and East. It's called The Acid Phantom. If you know the original track when you hear it, let me know. 07427 000944.

0: Right, loving this one. Clark and East, the Acid Phantom. Messaging in this morning, Mr. Vince Patman. Turning your Monday mornings into a Friday night. 7 to 8 every Monday. He's saying he's looking forward to tomorrow evening as well. Tomorrow afternoon, evening. If you don't get stuck in traffic this time, you better set off about 7 o'clock in the morning. Steve and Teddy are locked in. And a massive shout out to Daniel and Paolo on the deliveries today. And also to Mimi saying this is the best radio show she's ever heard. Much better than Saturday afternoon. Right, as you might have heard, we've got stereotyping. I don't know where TK's gone.
1: TK's off.
0: He's run off.
1: I don't know where he's gone.
0: He's gone mic shy.
2: That's normally me.
0: Right, can I just get this in first and foremost? John, it's 11, well, it's actually 24 minutes past 11.
2: Right, I've been briefed.
0: So it's a family-friendly show today.
2: Okay, well, I'm going to go, and I'll see you tomorrow.
1: Is that working?
0: Yeah, it is, right. So welcome to the show, boys. How are we?
1: Thank you for having us. Yeah, all good. Getting ready for tomorrow, can't wait.
0: Are we ready for tomorrow?
1: Yes, pretty much.
2: Born ready.
1: Pretty much.
0: Right,
1: we say that.
0: Are we ready for tomorrow?
2: You're starting on me already.
0: John's on security tomorrow.
2: I thought I wanted to land near the door.
1: It's a doorman.
0: No, you've got to wear that Mac again.
2: That's coming, don't worry.
1: You've got to do the searching.
2: Yeah. I've got aftershaves for the toilets as well. Can I do that?
1: Yeah, of course. You need a few quid getting in there. Hand of spray. It's sorted.
0: Evening.
1: All right. What, just
0: early,
1: turning back
0: early
1: up.
0: For
1: all
0: right.
2: Yeah, let's all dig him out.
3: Yeah, TK's there. Switch on. Well, they say the best DJ's always late, right?
0: Yeah, but you're not here, so. TK,
1: where is he then?
0: How are you, mate?
2: I was. He went down to let him in.
0: He's just going to give up.
3: These boys are on call this morning, aren't they? Blimey.
2: Just had a
3: someone's
2: large
3: had
2: coffee,
3: a coffee,
0: mate. Yeah. We've had our Weetabix.
3: I just went to fix the cup of tea you made me because it was horrendous.
1: That's a bit sore,
0: that is bad.
3: It was bad. That's why I had to go fix it.
0: It was not.
1: I did see you rubbing something around the edge of the cup.
0: I wasn't going to tell him that.
2: It was not stuck with a spoon.
3: It's not even 12 o'clock yet. I'm not sure if you make jokes like that.
0: I used my memory.
3: Look, he's got tears coming out of his eyes. Look.
1: Stop it.
0: Right, so I messaged the boys yesterday and I said, right, we've done 3 events so far.
3: Oh, yeah.
0: One in Camden, one at Rolling Stock, one on the boat, and then obviously we're back at Rolling Stock tomorrow. So I said to him, right, can you pick out a tune from each event to remember that event by? Stereotype found it very easy, clear instruction.
2: He's got a computer.
1: He had to go on ChatGPT to see what it meant.
0: The resident bimbo. Couldn't work
1: he's
0: it out.
1: Still moving in it now.
3: Let's have it right. Your voice note had 3 different instructions in it, so I just asked for clarity, right?
0: No,
3: I can't help the fact that I'm of a generation that understands technology and you are not.
0: Okay,
3: not
0: fair enough. Fair enough.
1: Understands technology, but not simple instructions.
0: Pass me my handbag. Right, stereotype. What have you got? What have you got, Ben?
1: Right, we've got our own little lists together. So the first one that we've done in Camden.
0: Yep.
1: My track from that one was Everything from Adrian Hour.
0: Nice.
1: Good little tune.
3: Is Everything got a K in it?
1: Everything. Oh, everything.
3: I thought it was Everything.
1: No.
0: We're now getting elocution lessons.
2: Yeah.
0: Off of...
3: The grammar police are turning up. Yeah. Nino, Nino.
0: Someone from Dartford is trying to educate us on the English
1: with
0: dictionary.
1: With a top knot. Come on. That's what his extra memory stored in there.
0: It's a memory bun.
1: That's his hard drive.
0: The memory bun. It's not a
2: term. My one from Kiss was Frank Ocean's Lost Ghost Lost Memories remix.
0: Nice.
2: Which is from 2021 as well. So
0: yeah. Yeah. I can't throw back on track and made it professional then as well.
2: Well, someone's got to do it.
0: I'm impressed. Okay.
3: So in your voice note, you also say get 3 tracks because we're going to play them on the show. So
0: we are.
3: Yeah, okay, we'll do that.
2: He was downstairs.
1: He's just lost the
3: mixed instructions. From Camden, my one, at the time, it was a massive tune. I was playing it all the time. It would have been LP Rhythm Versatile because it was just an absolute
0: weapon. You did smash it.
3: Weapon.
2: Yeah.
3: Absolute belt
0: week
3: of a tune.
0: Week in, week out. Yeah.
3: Yeah.
0: It's like an old record. You had scratches on your USB where you were playing. My one for that was Your Mind. It was the Nico Hormy private edit. That went off quite well. So I'll be dropping that later on. And then the second event?
1: Yes, from Rolling Stock. That was Every Night. Every Night. From Max Styler. Did I pronounce that right? Yeah?
0: Max Styler.
1: Max Styler. Yeah. Okay. Yeah, that's great tune, that tune.
2: My one was Supermo, Tell Me Why, the Medusa extended remix. That was on Axtone Records from September 2022.
0: That went off in there, actually.
2: You come up.
0: Yes, I did.
2: Yeah, you come up, and nice, because you was playing another mix.
0: Yes.
2: Of that.
0: Yeah. Glad you added that bit on the end as well. Okay.
3: I would say for me at the time, it would be Joshua, Out My Mind. Everyone was just sort of like, you know, when you get that sort of look, you're like, oh yeah, this is a belt. Right? It's a floor filler.
0: Is he the best DJ? So that's what I was thinking, because you turned up late.
3: Listen, I was there for anyone that day.
0: You were. You had lots of jobs to do as well, and you've got to say tomorrow as well.
3: I know. So I'll be there. I'll be there after 9.
0: Nice. second one was What a Girl to Do, and I played the Quake. Bootleg,
1: remember that tune?
0: Yes, yeah, so that was good.
1: And then put a video with that one on in India today.
0: Right,
1: wicked tune, great tune.
0: And then the third one.
1: Which third one
0: on the boat.
1: From the boat was On My Way from Tuna. Great tune, vocal.
0: Yeah, on the boat.
1: Little progressor. Yeah, it was a vocal fishing one. It was like a bit of a.
0: John's like, yeah.
1: It does. Kind of... It's Chewna, as in tune.
2: My one from the boat was Lee Curtis and Lee Foss's Drifting, the Eli Brown remix.
0: Oh, yeah, nice. Drifting again on the boat.
2: Yes, we kept that little theme, and that's an absolute banger. It's been in our sets for years.
3: I struggled to pick in this one. It was one of the last two tracks. It was either Josh Baker Something to Me, because most people know the lyrics to that, and it's just a classic tune, I think now. Or the next classic tune I played was Armour Van Helden, I Want Your Soul. Everyone was just like, sing along, dancing, hands in the air. So it was either one of those two. It was shifted from a vibe of everyone knowing the song, getting up, singing, dancing with the mates, or then Armour Van Helden, I Want Your Soul. It was one of them two.
0: Nice. And you'll be pleased to know we've had the ceilings raised, so your memory bum won't get caught on the ceiling.
3: On the boat, yeah. Happy days. Still got a sore neck from then.
0: My one from that was Downpipe. I played Downpipe.
1: Yes.
0: And do you know what? Him and this...
3: Oh, my mate Mark loves that tune. He was like, he's an absolute belter.
0: He's a lovely tune.
3: Straight out, yeah.
0: But my missus was humming to me a lot about 2 weeks later, going, oh, this tune, what is it? And I was like, I played it at our last event. How can you not know?
1: It was obviously resonating.
2: 2009, that's
3: from,
2: isn't it?
0: Yeah.
3: Like Mrs. TK is not really a house fan. Like, she's not. She'll put on a brave face for me, bless her. But that Joshua tune, this beat is twisting my brain. Was just walking around the house for about 4 weeks after, just singing it. Yeah.
0: Nice. Right. I'm going to play one more. Then we're going to hand over to the gents. It'd be wrong if I didn't play our latest release out now, actually, on Let There Be House. Sharp and Crisis, So High. Enjoy this one. And then the boys will be taking home with two or three tunes about our restaurant.
1: Should we do our three that we've just named and do them?
3: Should we do a special Crisis Free from Free?
1: Free from Free.
0: Free from Free.
3: Free from Free.
0: Free from the Free-O-Free.
3: Oh, well, yes.

Great work, Mr. Crisis and Martin Sharp, feeling this one. Tell you what, we're taking over. We're going to give you our free from the Elevate playlist. So crank it up, this first one, like I said, in the crossover, everything, Adrian Hour.

Everybody, you're listening to Crisis House Sessions. My name is TK. Thank you very much. Shout out to you, Darren. I see you. You notice me straight away. Shout out to everybody listening in. Thank you very much to Crisis for having us on his show today. And obviously, we are all here to support Elevate's event tomorrow in Shoreditch.

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It's a day rave, 2 till 9 p.m. tomorrow. Up first from me, this one, I absolutely played this so many times last year. This is LP Rhythm with Versatile.

absolute floor filler from Joshua there. That was Out of My Mind. Massive shout out to Pen Jedi, who's got it locked in. Hope you're good. Hope you're having a good afternoon. It is afternoon now. Yeah, afternoon. Massive shout out to Mr. Z, who's got it locked. Come on, I need some updates. Where are the pictures of the car? Still, I think they do those on electric, mate. I'm sure. Says good day, Crisis, TK and the gang. Unfortunately, missed the free from the 303. You might still get it. I'm looking at Greg. I mean, you might still get it. You might still get it. Massive shout out to Nassie. He's got it locked. Hope you're good. Out to the DC. Says back to work. Have fun, gents. Yeah, enjoy the rest of your day. Have a great weekend. Want to get in touch with the show, that important number you need, 07427 000944, gets you through on the text and the WhatsApps. And as I said just before I go, head to Instagram now, Elevate with the number 8 House Music. Get your tickets on Eventbrite. We want to see you there tomorrow. Obviously I'm not here tomorrow on my show, so have a fantastic weekend, whatever you get up to. And I'll leave you with some Josh Baker.

0: Right, you got myself, Crisis, back on with my free one tune from each event we've played so far. Elevate House Music. That first one, Your Mind. Wicked tune, the Nico Hormy re-edit. Into this one, What a Girl to Do. Fatima Yamaha. And it's the House Quake bootleg mix. My lovely mummy's locked on down in Cornwall with Brian. Hello. Sorry, mum. Apologise, got me friends round today. All misbehaving. We'll leave it tidy, don't worry. You don't know how nervous I am mentioning that you're listening in, mum. Right, if you want to win two tickets to our event tomorrow, completely free, gratis, then all you got to do, message in 07427 000944 and tell us who is the resident DJ that's missing today. Is that too tricky?
1: Yeah.
2: Just text the word win, it's easier.
0: No, it's not too tricky. Messaging 07427 000944. And you can win yourself two free tickets. Simples. Coming up next, Downpipe. Another awesome tune. And we're going to be doing this all tomorrow. Lighting up that dance floor as we have done before.
3: I just don't know what I'm supposed to be.
0: Out to Johnny Sickup, still locked on and loving it, good man. And Mimi loving this one. It's been strange. She's messaged in when we've all played tunes other than when John's played. Definitely, definitely we're better.

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So you are still sounding amazing, this one. Downpipe, Dean Ramirez, Mark Knight. Big, big tune. And the next one is something we've been working on with Mr. Martin Sharp. Exclusive track entitled On A Ride.

0: was waiting for you to finish waffling, to be fair.
1: Got about another 15 minutes, innit?
0: A massive shout out to everyone that's been locked in. A massive thank you again to Crisis for having me on his show.
2: Cheers, bro. Thank you.
0: Just want to do a little bit of trivia quickly. Echoes from the 90s, Atlantic Ocean. Do you know the original? Well, come on, let's speak up. Ah, Waterfall. The year?
3: Oh, 92.
4: Yeah, that's what I was going to say.
5: But 91. Might be
0: 1990.
3: How is it?
0: The year I was born.
3: How is it?
0: Yeah. I'm a young lad, so trust you lot to know that, because you're all ancient with either no hair or silver hair. Last 10 minutes of the show, handing it back over to Crisis. He's going to see us out. Yeah, looking forward to seeing everybody tomorrow. If this sounds like a bit of you, as I said,

Right, that's us. This one's seeing us out. Mira and Danny B, Acid 12. I'll be playing this tomorrow evening. Looking forward to it. See you all there.

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1: Elevate House Music is back with another day of quality house music. 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

this. And I'm going to mix it up a bit today. I was on my way here and I just thought, I had a brainstorm. I went, I know I've got a key with old school in that pouch. So, I don't know where to take it. We are just going to go for it this afternoon.

radio show, and I am here till 3 p.m. So I'm going to release this one. Hey man, what's wrong with you? Dance Floors Lost, rebranded underneath us now. And then we are coming in to

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Got some 7 ways to love coming up next. Big shout out to Mark in Kensett and out to DIY Dad as well. I am going to get to the shouts, guys. I'm feeling very talkative. I'm going to let the music do the talking this afternoon. So I've got a big guest lined up soon as well. The 8th of October. Watch out the socials for that. Cannot wait. And you know,

And the message reads, Friday seems better than the rest of the week. Oh, come on, Mark. That's a liberty, mate. But then saying that, of course, because every other Friday I'm on. And Crisis, of course.

I forgot, right? A lot of old school music. Got a lot of them sounds that a little bit borderline. I can't avoid it though. I had to stop French Kiss. How I didn't remember that it breaks down like that. Oh dear. Some Seven Ways to Love coming up next. It's a different mix though. Cola Boy.

right, guys. Hope you guys have enjoyed this little old school session. We're going to get a bit more up to date now. Chuck in a couple of rebranded. Then we are going to head to this Friday afternoon's Tune Saloon. And it's actually going to be me taking control of the Tune Saloon this Friday. A full rebranded Tune Saloon coming up at 2, where I turn into your deck tender and serve you nothing but bangers for the full hour, getting you party ready, ready for the weekend. Whatever you are up to.

all of these guys. I believe it's called We Were There when it started. It's very informative about the proper way that house music came about. So yeah, go and check it out. I believe it's on YouTube as well. Search it on YouTube. You just put house music documentary. Sure, it comes up there. Got to send a massive shout out to Nick H.

He's saying, please intro the Tune Saloon with the Cowboy Tune. Do you know what? I have started a new one, right? Very much updated. It is amazing. It's not ready yet, though. So I will play it. I'll do it. And I'm going to get in the mix for the full hour.

0: So we have been cruising at a steady 125. It is time to speed it up. Just a little, just a little. We ain't going to go too far this afternoon. 128, here we come, baby.
1: 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Welcome to the Tune Saloon.
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3: 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Yeah.

Now, yes, siree, this here's the Tune Saloon, sure as shooting. 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

man, you can grab this one. 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Got a tune called The Beef coming up next. And we are fastly approaching 25 past two. 35 more minutes of this afternoon's Tune Saloon.

underneath it. You know what the sub bass is doing? 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I'm whipping that out. I'm whipping it out. We're going to sub bass the same as the normal. Bum-ba-dum.

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1: Yes, we are so back. Where have the last 2 weeks gone? This is House Records on Select Radio with me, Joshua Parker, and I'm going to be bringing you 60 minutes of absolute heat to kickstart your weekend. It's Friday at 3 p.m. and we're diving deep into a massive disco house special.

Hope you're all locked into the show this afternoon. This is my first show back after being in Ibiza, and I am still on the old come down, but I'm absolutely buzzing to be back on the airwaves with you guys. We've just spun the incredible risk assessment and turned on, and coming up next, we have a massive anthem from Shakedown. So let's get straight back into the groove this afternoon.

Right, let's step it up a gear because this Friday feeling is starting to hit hard. We are strictly celebrating uplifting disco loops, and we have just come out of Surge Funk and Can't Get Enough. We're heading into Linda Clifford, Ralphie Rosario and Wanna Give It Up, and we're keeping this energy moving this afternoon. Hopefully you're all locked into the show and we're all heading towards them weekend vibes.

We are well and truly in the zone now this afternoon. Honestly, there is nothing quite like a proper disco vibe session to completely reset your brain after a stressful week. Whatever you've got planned for this evening, I hope you're loving these disco vibes. I hope the playlist is hitting the spot. So let's keep these incredible uplifting tunes rolling right through your speakers. We're now moving into Seb Junior featuring Ida. Come back with Art of Tones on the remix.

flying through this hour, and I generally do not want this session to end. Feels so good to be back with you guys playing the music that we love. I have saved a few absolute weapons to wrap things up today, so I don't even think about touching that dial just yet. Let's ride this final wave together, turn this volume up right now, and enjoy the rest of the show.

Well, we're reaching that time of the show again, and unfortunately we're coming to an end, and that'll be all from me today here on Select Radio. We are just closing out the session here, coming out of Mickey Moore and Andy T's The Only One, and moving into Angelo Ferreri's In The House. I hope you have an incredible weekend. Stay safe, and if you get a chance, go and check me out on Instagram at Joshua_Park84, and I will be back in a couple of weeks' time. See you later.

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1: Elevate House Music is back with another day of quality house music. 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

as for the next 56 minutes, you can expect nothing but full fire dance floor heaters on the way. I've got music coming up from the likes of Coulter, Frankie Rosado and Dennis Cruz. But right now, let's take off with this week's Captain's Choice. SKT on the remix of Hugel, moving

Definitely one of the tracks that lit up summer 2026. Where were you when you first heard that tune? Honestly, so epic. This time SKT giving it a bit of a refix. That is Hugel moving to the sun. I've got so much great music to play you today. Some Frankie Rosado coming up, some Coulter, some Larry Larks. But right now, let's continue in the mix with Themba, Emmanuel Esposito, and

0: afternoon. Hopefully we're starting to give you that weekend feeling. Themba, Emmanuel Esposito and Kanu with Pump Up the Jam. And before that was today's Captain's Choice, SKT on the remix duties for Hugel, Moving to the Sun. Okay, I'm in the mix for the next 50 minutes, flying you on a musical journey around the world. Lots of the finest in electronic music lined up. I've got a former Captain's Choice coming up. Plus, I'm going to head back in time with this week's return flight to finish off the show today. This is where I head back to yesteryear with a classic anthem. But right now, should we do it? Go on then. It's time for this week's flight forecast. This is what to expect on the musical menu.
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0: Straight out of Tel Aviv, hard-hitting duo Club de Combat are back. And this is getting all sorts of love. Signed to Defected, it's called All the Single Ladies, on the way. And of course, this is a former Captain's Choice from two legends in the game. Another track that's getting all sorts of love on the dance floor. It's Barry Can't Swim and Sammy Virgie with I Could Be Madonna. And no destinations would be complete without a trip back to the archive. I played at one of my friend's weddings in Italy last week, and this was one of the highlights. Taking you back with Deadmau5 and Benny Benassi, the Velt Cinema, on the way. Now I'm absolutely feeling this groovy little number. Released earlier this month, it's the latest track from Dennis Cruz and Bora Uzza. This is called WTFA, on the way. But right now, let's jump headfirst back into the mix with somewhat of an earworm and one of the tracks that made summer 2026 what it was. It's Frankie Rosado with Shinjuku on Select.
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20 past four across the UK on a Friday afternoon. You've chosen wisely. It's the home of electronic music. It can only be select. Just gave you Coulter with Hey Everybody. And before that, Frankie Rosado and Shinjuku. What a track that is. Still got music to play you from the likes of Barry Can't Swim, Ejeka and Camel Fat. But right now, let's continue in the mix with this. UK DJ and producer Larry Larks gives us Make You Mine here on Select.

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1: Whatever your poison, we've got the antidote here on Destinations. Just gave you Max Styler and Cuda with Love Forever. And before that, the latest track from Larry Larks is called Make You Mine. Right now, we are 30 minutes into today's show, and it's time for a former captain's choice. Every other week, I take off to the sound of an absolutely monstrous record. And here's one from a previous show. Two legends unite, and it sounds incredible. Barry Can't Swim and Sammy Vergy with I Could Be Madonna.

25 to 5 across the UK here on the Home of Electronic Music. Just gave you brand new music from Ejeka, that's called Get It On. And before that, a former Captain's Choice and another track that's getting so much love on the dance floors right now. It's Barry Can't Swim teaming up with Sammy Virgie, and that is called I Could Be Madonna. Okay, still music to play you from the likes of Dennis Cruz, Bora Uza, some Gautier in there, some Club de Combat, some Disciples as well. But right now, let's continue in the mix with this. Definitely one of my favourite tracks of 2026. It is, of course, Camel Fat, Josh Gigante, and Cuda. This is so good.

0: coming up to 4:45 across the UK on a Friday afternoon. And what a groovy little number that is. Dennis Cruz and Bora Uza, that's called WTFA. And before that, Camel Fat teaming up with Josh Gigante and Cuda, and that's called So Good. Still got music to play you from the likes of Club de Combat, Disciples and Deadmau5. But right now, let's continue in the mix with this. Gotye teaming up with Mal P and Tame Impala. This is Somebody I Used to Know Better.
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5 to 5 across the UK. It's Friday afternoon, and I like to think we've very much started your weekend here on Select. Just gave you Disciples, They Don't Know. That's the Mad Again 26 remix. And before that, straight out of Tel Aviv, Club de Combat and All the Single Ladies. Okay, coming up at 5 o'clock, we've got Curtis J and the Friday Night Dance Party. At 7, it's Next of Kin. At 9, it's Codename 47. At 11, it's Bill McGruddy. 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Okay, if you're in the east of England tomorrow, get yourself up to Norwich. I'm going to be playing at Melville and Sons from 9 p.m. And right now, I'm going to love you and leave you with today's return flight. Every week on the show, we head back to the archive with an absolute gem. And this just truly is one of those. Now, this comprises of two tracks in a mashup. Deadmau5 De Velt, first released in 2012. And of course, Benny Benassi Cinema, released in 2011. This is the Binks edit, first released in 2023. Deadmau5 versus Benny Benassi, The Velt Cinema. Enjoy. Destiny.

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1: Elevate House Music is back with another day of quality house music. 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

welcome aboard. Your weekend officially kickstarts right here, right now. Big up to Joshua Roberts for the last hour. We'll be back in a couple of weeks' time. Always love his show. So, busy show lined up for us once again tonight. We've got a brand new future anthem coming your way at 6 p.m. tonight from Marco Melisson. We've also got a weekend warm-up mix, which is to die for tonight. Party vibes through and through. But right now, let's play last week's future anthem from Selena Fader. This is Slow.

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My least favorite thing. 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
0: So keeping the vibes up right now, we're going to switch up into some DMB for you, and I'm absolutely loving this one right now. Crystal and Rudimental, 3, 2, 1. Great.

Love. Such a beautiful record. One of those tracks that can just sit comfortably in the background while you're getting ready. Equally, you can just disappear into this with your headphones on. I just love this. It doesn't always have to be an absolute hammer from the first second. Sometimes it's the atmosphere just like this, the melody and the vocals and that feeling that just pulls you in. And we've got plenty more of that coming up tonight. And of course, lots of big weapons, lots of big bangers as well. All about showcasing you the best of the best right now. But right now, from Disco Dom, this is There Is Life.

0: Beth. Back with brand new music. This one's called Wait, out on the Cross Records. And before this was Dom Bresky, aka Disco Dom, with There Is Life. Okay, we're only six tracks in, and already you can hear the variety coming through tonight. Gone from Vice into Selena Fader, Crystal and Rudimental, Marsh, Dombreski and Disco Dom, and now Beth. And that's exactly what we want this show to be all about. Good dance music, regardless of what the little box you want to put it in. It is just solid dance music through and through. And if you're a big dance music lover, well, of course you're a big dance music lover. You're locked into Select Radio. And the Friday night dance party is all about showcasing you the best of the best that has dropped this week. And I've still got a lot still to come your way.
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0: So, how are we doing tonight? Do you want to get involved? Number is 07427-000944. Text or WhatsApp me your name and where you're listening from tonight. Okay, switch

Loving this, brand new from Av. It's called Mimi in the Dark. Joel Corey on the remix, adding a whole new fresh of life to this. Before this, we had Cosmo with Otra Vez. Loving the vibes here tonight. Big up to everyone tasting in. Hello to Reese and the boys. Big up to Anne Logs in from Bournemouth this evening, saying tune. Hello to Sarah. Hello to Martin. Big up to George as well. Keep those texts coming in on 07427-000-944. We'll get some more coming your way shortly. But right now, a fresh new one from Nathan Dorr and Just Hooks. Played this last week for the first time. It's a beautiful track. It's called Missing You.

0: taking them.
1: DJ, I had a dream.
2: Had a dream, absolutely on fire at the moment. Back-to-back releases. Just absolute stompers teaming up with Ants there. It's called Koisi. Definitely switched things up a little bit there. Had a dream bringing the distinctive UK club sounds into the mix. And that perfect example why I love putting different styles next to each other in this show. You might come here for one particular type of house music and leave with three completely different tracks you've discovered. That's the whole point of this show. We love to do it. We love to put it together. Always love getting the messages from you guys as well. Big up to Reese texting in again saying, yes, had a dream all over this one. Added to the playlist earlier today. You know your stuff, Reese.
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It's out on Purple Tea Records. What else would it be on, I suppose? So, so good. And before that, Ownfield and Yemonic with Go Like This. Okay, we've got just over 15 minutes before we crown a brand new future anthem tonight, which comes from number nine, the Marco Millison. It's a really fine, housey track. Very uplifting, just what we need on a Friday night. And plenty more tracks to come between now.

0: so good. Big energy right there from Two Face teaming up with Ewan Carter. It's called Crazy. So Two Face are actually in London next month playing a gig. Might just have to go down there and catch that. Big up to everyone texting in. Hello to Luke.
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0: Okay, let's switch the vibe one last time. Right now from Auden. Teaming up with none of actually then Luke Alexander. 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

0: means we are just about ready for this week's Future Anthem. Every Friday at 6 o'clock, we pick one track that we think you genuinely need to hear. Something fresh, something that's caught our attention this week, and something we'll hope you'll want to add to your playlists. 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

0: something about that one that just gets under your skin. Really clean house production, strong groove, and that kind of record you can imagine working well just in the club, as it would on the beachfront. You know what? That's just giving to me Ibiza closing through and through. End of the season. That's just like the perfect anthem. Big up to everyone texting in. I got some shots in just a sec.
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0: So yeah, thank you everyone's texted in. Big up to Ella saying yes. Future anthem on point tonight. Big up to Toby. Says he loves Marco Molesson, and this one is going straight into the playlist. Big up to Steph texting in as well. Giving some euphoria, she says. Hello to Dean. And a big hello to the wonderful Mario, locked in from Bromley this evening. Beer's cracked open, as always on a Friday night, he says. Love the commitment. Let's get the party on, shall we? Okay, so coming up at 6.

30 tonight, we have got the weekend warm-up mix coming your way. Lots of big anthems, big party belters, club-ready stuff for you, weekend warm-up-ready stuff for you. But between now and then, I've got music from the likes of Barry Khan, Swim, Cheney, 1111. And right now, from Clear Grooves, this is called Body.

is called Tim. Take Me Up, sorry, with a Tim Juni. It's called a Baha. Really digging this. Really testing the boundaries, getting some interesting territory right now as well. Before that, Cleo Grooves.

Big up to Fraser texting in. He's loving this vibe. Says it's really feeling like Friday now. Come on, Fraser, yes. So, yeah, a lot still to come your way this evening. Got the music from the likes of Kirsteen Blonde, Geno. One we played last week from Barry Can't Swim and Sammy Virgie as well. We're going to take it down a tempo now, should I say, as we switch into a fresh new one from Chaney, teaming up with Sean Lee. It's called Since You've Been Gone. It's just dropped on Solotoco, Sonny Federa's label. And it's just got the right vibe for a Friday night. Let me know what you think of this one.

Got Tom logged in from Norwich this evening listening. He says that the Friday night has got written all over it. This one right here. Yes, you know it. Big up to Danny. Big up to Holly locked in. Hello to Harry. Go on, keep those texts coming in on 07427-000-944. Let me know where you're listening from and, of course, your name. Okay. 20 past. Just about 20 past, which means we've got 10 minutes before this week's weekend warm-up mix. But right now, we played this last week from Laureen and Dumb Fund. It's called Together.

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1: Loving the euphoria of this. Get me going, words out there. From Dory, it's called Up, Put Your Guard Down. Before this was Laureen and Dumbfund with Together. Both combined, sounding absolutely euphoric on a Friday night. Big up to Louis from London, says lovely tune. Hello to Jennifer and Deborah, say thank you from Dubba. Okay, a couple more tracks to come your way. And then we'll get started with this week's weekend warm-up mix. Got some exciting tracks for you in there tonight. Keep those texts coming in. And in now. It's a nice rework of Love Shy. Kirsty Bond, Blonde Chasse, and Charlie Shell. And Beersill, this just dropped on Amada Music. Let me know what you think of this.

so good. This fresh from Geno is called Ecstasy. Starting to turn the dial up a little bit now. The party has begun in the studio. I'm dancing around. This is big, man. Okay. It is now time for us to hit play on this week's weekend warm-up mix. For the last 25 minutes of the show, we do this every week. It's all about getting you ready for whatever your weekend has in store. And tonight we've got music from the likes of Mark Knight, James Herr, Charlotte Moss, Blondish, Trisho. Also got a brand new one from Will Clark, Sam Guy, Mal P. And tonight we're going to kick off with a brand new one, a friend of the show, Jack Swoon. Just to drop one today on Love Another. It's called Love That I Like. I'm really digging the sound that Jack Swoon is taking at the moment. We caught up with him earlier on in the year and he talked all about that. So head over to Select Radio app now and you can go back and listen to that interview. Right, let's get on with the weekend warm-up mix.

Welcome aboard to the weekend. Warm up mix right here on the Friday Night Dance Party. So, kicking start tonight's mix, we started with Jack Swoon with Love That I Like. Oh, we'll get that right. Straight into Colto with Trapped in the Tommy MC remix. Really all over that. Then we switched up the BPM with DJ PP, Mark Knight and James Herb teaming up. What a collab right there, and their brand new track called Miami Vice is so big. We just played Charlotte Moss with Hot Tuna Baby. Quick becoming a show favorite, that one. Okay, let's get some shouts in. Big up to our very own Sam Darling. Recently discovered that we're neighbours in two senses. Both that we share the same time slot. He's on a Thursday night, 5 through till 7. And also that we only live down the road from one another. Didn't even know that. Known Sam for a couple of years now. And was nonetheless that he was just down the road from me. Sam, when are we getting that beer, my friends? So just behind us was Blondish with YY. And in next is a fresh new one we played from Trisho teaming up with Deanne. It's called Feel the Funk.

fresh new one here from some guys called What's That? Out on Wildcards. Keeping the vibe moving for the last 5 minutes, actually, of the show. Wow, time has flown by tonight. Thank you so much, everyone locking in. If you've enjoyed tonight's show and you're like, oh, no, I think I missed out on some of the fun, well, fear not. You can head over to Select Radio app and the website as soon as we are done. This show and all previous shows are up there. Just go over to Artists, search for Curtis J. So in order what we played since we last spoke, we had Mokcha with Da Funk. In the Marco Corolla bass mix, we had

socials. Definitely one to watch at the moment. Well, we're going to call it there on the show. What a show it's been as well. 2 hours of fresh new dance music, another future anthem for you, and of course, this weekend warm-up mix to get you ready for the weekend. 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Big up to you all. 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I'll be back next Friday, 5 through till 7 p.m. right here on Select Radio. Lots of great new music to come your way, I am sure. Okay, same time, same place next Friday. I'll leave you with this. Wave City Bass, Stargazer 97.

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my Friday Night Select Crew, how are we doing? This is me, Codename 47, and we are going for the next 2 hours. So let's start with something funky, something new. This is Frame Stories Dance.

And this is how we're doing it tonight. This is how we're doing it. This is called Need You. Just my Friday Night Select crew, wherever you are. If you want to check in, 07427 000944. Get your dancing shoes.

must have heard the original of this all over socials just before the summer. This is AVE with, of course, Meet Me in the Dark. But Joel Corry has got his hands on this one. I love the original, but I love what Joel has done with this as well. So up next is this week's track that we are putting in the spotlight. Lena Punks has just remixed Body Rock's Yeah Yeah. And we're going to get into that in just a second.

So this is it then. Lena Punks in the spotlight, remixing Yeah Yeah by Body Rocks. And in Lena's style, this is truly huge. I'd love to know what you think of this one. Wherever you're partying tonight, are you with me?

remixing of Body Rocks. Yeah, yeah. Now this is Hot Tuna, baby. This was last week's In the Spotlight track from Charlotte Moss.

Ronnie Spiteri and Sante. Out on Realm Records, this is Superman. Played this the last few weeks. So what else have we still got to come up then? Well, Future Floor Filler coming up later this hour is Salado and more. Four artists, two names, just truly, truly good tunes. And our codename's Killer Classic.

Now this is Tuna with Hold Me Close, another previously featured track. We're keeping with the bass theme for now as we're taking you on that musical journey. You know how it's done.

So where are you then, my Finite Select crew? Check in on 07-427-000944. Come and get a shout out. Let us know what your Friday night manoeuvres are. Where are you moving this evening? I'm certainly moving in here.

incredible progressive sounds. Again, that's Amy L. Now we got old school, 2006 style.

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1: I'm sorry, I got the year wrong. That's 2008. 2 years. But these sounds back in the day are incredibly

And then 2008 becomes 2026, becomes September 2026 with this one from Haskell. This is Oxygen. It's you, join me, Codename 47, here on Select's Friday Night Showcase, where we always take you on a journey. There is no fixed abode here. Sort of taking you on a journey through so much great, amazing music. All to keep you moving on your Friday night. So my Friday Night Select crew, let's get dancing. Let's go.

And Arch, who normally delivers big, bad and heavy, has teamed up with Fast Boy. And we dropped this on the show for the first time last week. This is Super High. Still so feel good though. Ben and Staff is checking in.

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1: Incredible track, this one from Ilias Barrientos. Old school rave sounds. It's called Thinking of You.

I'd love to know what you thought of that one from Solano and more. 07427000944. Let us know you're moving. Let us know you're checking in. For now, though, it's this one.

this is the Sponges. Never shy away from doing something fun. This is Horn Song. I just love what they've done with this. Yes, my Friday Night Select crew, it is the weekend. This is Select. And this is what we do right here.

That's right. That's the way to get in touch with me in the studio. Come and check in. Let us know what you're up to on your Friday night. As we move into this one from Deep Dish. And now about 10 minutes into the second hour. What happens in the second hour of the show? Well, you know that. We turn up the tempo.

2 track EP from Maxine. Who's always delivers some nice underground housey vibes, but this one, going UK garage style.

Oh yes. Lucas and Steve with This Ain't Just Music. Prior to this, Bollier and AMRV. Some real techno-y sounds. That's everybody looking for. Wicked new tune from Lucas and Steve, this one. I played it last week. Big fan. Big, big fan, actually. Imagine this on a big system. Coming up to 20 past 10 on your Friday night with me, Codename 47. We're starting to go in. And I mean properly go in. Giving you energy to go into your Friday night and into your weekend.

Love this version of this, Dub Vision. Up tempo and bringing the bass, but also the hands in the air. This one's called Tonight. Of course, the original was Another Chance. Wicked old school tune. I think I've got that on vinyl somewhere at home. But let's get in the mix.

when there's a reason to move. Bicep have just released another brand new track, and it's Inbound, alongside Clark and Saskia. It's called Viper, and this is it.

What a wicked new one that is from Bicep. But straight into this. Right where it hurts. Bow to S and No Boundaries. The VIP version of Stutter. Well, well into bass territory now. Garage Flavors inbound.

This really is a goodie. And now I'm really powering up to move. Next up is Rich Furness and Tone Troy. Sorry, Tony Tone. I've got to learn to read.

That last one was Carl Watson and Screw Fizzer together with Load Up. Now we go into rave scene things with Tenant. This is Express Yourself. Yes, my Friday Night Select crew.

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time on the show, Bill McCready will take you on for the next hour with We Are One, another awesome show. It's been a pleasure to take you through the last 2 hours here on Select. I have been Codename 47. This is the Friday Night Showcase, and we do things like this. Original. That's right, original. So come check back in at 9 p.m. next week with more Friday Night Showcase, more brand new music, some great tunes to put in the spotlight, and some more unreleased weapons just for you. 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

band over from London. Just love the way you build it. Good evening, folks. It's Bill McGrady coming at you live from our studios here at Select in Norwich.

Can't Touch My Sound by Pex, coming on the 26th. So I thought I'd do something fun. You know, when you was a kid, maybe you got a piece of paper and folded it in four. You may have drawn a head and someone drew the shoulders, etc. I thought I'd do the same with mixes tonight. So, collaborator on the original track, Kaboo, he's in the mix. We have Quantum P, he's in the mix. And we have Unitech in the mix. We have a beautiful piece, very new, Quantum P and Bill McGruddy. Its working title is Twin State.

Absolutely oozes charisma,

I'm going to go in with Quantum P next. And incidentally, these sets are producer sets. Very talented artists, very talented DJs.

I don't know if you happened to catch Tacky Down last week with his 12 million binks, but my goodness, he smashed it, didn't he? Our very own Quantum P from Las Vegas with a 15-minute mini mix.

Bill McGrady and Friends. This one is called An Angel Like You. And I should say, if you head over to my socials, Bill_McGrady_DJ, you'll find all the links there for Quantum Pete, The Deuce, Pex, Tacky Loon, and for Unitech 2 and Kaboo. I'd like to thank all of those chaps for the incredible work they did on that single.

I can hardly believe that's the end of another We Are One for this week. You can keep up to date with the latest on my socials on Instagram, Bill_McGrady_DJ.

ciao for now. We'll catch you next week.

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1: In the beginning there was Jack, and Jack had a groove, and from this groove came the grooves of all grooves. And while one day viciously throwing down on his box, Jack boldly declared,

track underneath me. Absolute beautiful slice of Soulful House, courtesy of NWN. And teaming up with the wonderful Emmy on vocals. Track's entitled No More Games. This

remixes continue from Mochak, Defunk. This time, this version is the Symphy remix, bringing that Berlin flavor. So we're coming tonight's show, the Weekend Hot Mix, courtesy of Girls of the Internet. 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
1: 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Now it's that time with the show to introduce you to the weekend hot mix. This time we welcome Tom Kerridge, aka the selector behind Girls of the Internet, a DJ set that takes you through the roots of house music via disco, garage, northern soul and techno. 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They've played at Glastonbury, The Warehouse Project, Fabric, Hyabifa, Printworks, the list goes on and on. 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It's an absolute pleasure to welcome Girls of the Internet for the Weekend Hot Mix. Whatever you got, turn it up as we get into it.

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Absolutely loving this one. Whatever you've got, enjoy the last 15 minutes as we continue.

Yes, House of Chic. Sadly, that wraps up the weekend hot mix. And what can I say, Tom? Absolutely knocked it out of the park with that mix. I could have had you on for 1-2 hours. Absolute pleasure. Definitely having that one on rewind. You, the House of Chic listeners, if you don't already follow the Girls of the Internet, where have you been hiding? Head over to their socials right now and just type in Girls of the Internet. Once again, brother, big thanks, maximum respect, and I'll see you on a dance floor very soon. If you just missed the show, then no worries. You can head over to Select FM right now, search Grace Bones, and check all my shows, 280, that's right, 280 episodes of The House of Chic. 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If you want to find out why I'm DJing, why I'm producing, head over to my socials at Grace Bones Music. As I mentioned in the show, this year at ADE, if you're heading over there, come and say hi. I have an event on the Friday, teaming up with Grow Your Music, which is a brand new product for the music industry. Trust me, it's absolutely amazing. I've got an amazing lineup. Seamus Haji, Tough Love, Andy Reid. I got Bear Winder. Oh, the list just goes on. James Hur. So check over on my socials now. Check the link in the bio for the tickets because it's absolutely free. That's the House of Chic, Friday the 23rd of October in Amsterdam. Until next week, as always, this has been the House of Chic, signing off. Select Radio.

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1: I'm Roger Sanchez. Welcome to Release Yourself. Now this week, we've got a guest mix from UK producer and DJ Emma Claire. To get you warmed up, I've got my live set recorded at Fun Festine Festival over in Lokeren, Belgium. Let me tell you, this was a cool spot. Here's what went down.
0: It's time to release yourself.